0: disappoint me, Goldfinger. You know, Operation Grand Slam simply won't work.
1: You plan to break into the world's largest bank.

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You out there bootlegging, getting old funny CDs with second line music. 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You're wrong. These people out here for you, baby, giving you what you're working for. 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

0: 911 Heights emergency?
1: Yeah, can you please send rescue? I think I'm having an overdose and so is my wife.
0: Overdose of what?
1: Marijuana.
0: Oh, how much did you guys have?
1: I don't know. We made brownies, and I think we're dead. I really do.

0: desprecia.
1: You think I'm poor.
0: Yo te concedo razón.
1: Well, you're right.
0: Yo te concedo razón.
1: But is that so bad?
0: Si por pobre me desprecia.
1: Money isn't everything.

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Each morning, a missionary advertises.

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0: You know, every now and then, I think you might like to hear something from us. Nice and easy.
1: Left
0: there's just one thing.
1: Job down in the city.
0: You see, we never, ever do nothing.
1: Working for the man.
0: Nice.
1: Every night and
0: easy.
1: Day.
0: We always
1: well,
0: do it.
1: I never lost
0: nice.
1: 1 minute of
0: rough.
1: Sleep. And
0: but we're going to take the beginning of this song
1: the thing
0: and do it
1: been.
0: Easy.
1: Big wheel, keep
0: but then we're
1: going to
0: do the finish.
1: Turning.
0: Rough.
1: Proud Mary.
0: It's the way we
1: keep
0: do.
1: On
0: Proud Mary. And we're rolling.

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1: Il est 9h.
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At the same time, it was something deep down within me, moving me, that I could no longer be satisfied or go along with an evil system. I had to be maladjusted to it. And in spite of all of this, I had to keep loving the people who denied me service.

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1: Genocide, no more genocide. 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

0: 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Yeah, give thanks.
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0: He never works and never bathes, and yet he appears well fed always.
1: That's so?
0: He does. What does he live on, then?